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1: Hey Miley, it's me, I'm in Nashville, I'm on my way to Dollywood, busy as you are, can't get enough stuff to do, can we? But anyway, I'm excited about singing with you, so I'm just going to turn my CD player on with you singing, I'm going to put this on a cassette, sing along with it, then I'll run you off a CD later. Oh, I'm so hot, Tim. I got a flip phone, too. But anyhow, see what you think, and here I go. Come on.

0: flow better. At least I may not get it all the way through because I'm not sure of the structure without you, but I think this could work good, don't you? If not, like I said, all right, that looks home for you. You probably read it about some boy you loved, didn't you? Well...
1: Ba, esan dugu Dolly Parton dela countryaren historian inoiz diska gehien argitaratu dituen artista. Eta azken diska 2023 amaieran kaleratu zuen, munduaren egoera ikusita kantu bat grabatu zuen, World on Fire, mundua sutan dagoela dion kantua, hori izan zen estudio batean Dolly Partonek grabatu zuen azkeneko kantua.

by the apple orchard in this little old orchard shack. His real name was Jackson Taylor, but I called him Applejack. Now old Applejack was loved by everyone he ever knew. Applejack picked apples, but he picked the banjo too.